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0: Did you hear some news today that upset you, that ruined your day? Try to relax tonight. You know, we have kidded ourselves into believing that we can control our lives, we can control our destinies. That's such nonsense. You can't even control your nose when you gotta sneeze. If you can't control a sneeze, how do you think you're going to control your destiny? You can't. But you can control or decide what your response is going to be in any given situation. You can plan. You can try to follow through on plans. But you got to be flexible. Because sometimes those plans have a way of falling down around your feet. And you got to be flexible and able to respond in a positive way, no matter what the circumstances. If you're feeling tonight like the world is out of control, guess what? You're right, it is. But even while everything around you spins out of control, you gotta know that God is still in control. And when you have faith in that, you can make it through just about anything. 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

0: to slip out of here and take off into the darkness. If I didn't get to your request or your dedication, I apologize. 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
6: 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She's the tallest woman in America at 305 feet. Her index finger is over 8 feet long. 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The broken chains at her feet represent freedom from tyranny and slavery. 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She's welcomed millions of people from around the globe arriving on our shores.
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9: Extreme heat warning through 10 o'clock Friday evening. Hot and humid the rest of the week. High temperature today, but 96 degrees, but it's going to feel between 100 and 105. Same deal for tomorrow, too. Maybe a cooling thunderstorm by the time we get to Friday. I'm meteorologist Scott Harbaugh in Severe Weather Center 11 for Wish 99.7.

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Pittsburgh's Wish 99.7. It's Jordan Klein in the morning. It is 5:28, and welcome to the first day of July. Hard to believe, huh? The three things you need to know, I've got them for you coming up right around 5:43. Here's Michael Jackson.

Pittsburgh's Wish 99.7. It's Jordan Klein. In the morning, we play the most music for your workday. And then at 8 o'clock, it's a commercial-free hour. I'll have the three things that you need to know as you head out the door this morning. Coming up in

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4: Oh, it's going to be great. Hi, it's Jordan Klein in the morning. It is 5:44, and welcome to a Wednesday. It is July 1st, and here are the three things you need to know as you head out the door this morning. The National Weather Service has upgraded the area to an extreme heat warning through 10 p.m. on Friday, with heat index values that could reach 105 degrees or more. Butler County is taking its 4th of July celebration to the record books. During Zillionople's festivities, organizers will attempt two world records, the most people waving American flags at once and the largest group singing the national anthem together. And the Pirates got shut out by the Phillies 8-0 last night. The Bucks will try to even the series tonight at 6:40. And those are the three things that you need to know as you head out the door this morning.
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8: Extreme heat warning through 10 o'clock Friday evening. Hot and humid the rest of the week. High temperature today, about 96 degrees, but it's going to feel between 100 and 105. Same deal for tomorrow, too. Maybe a cooling thunderstorm by the time we get to Friday. I'm meteorologist Scott Harbaugh in Severe Weather Center 11 for Wish 99.7.
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Pittsburgh's Wish 99.7. It's Jordan Klein in the morning. It is 5:52. The big concert last night, Lionel Richie, Earth, Wind & Fire at PPG Paints Arena. And I did hear a clip from Lionel Richie saying, boy, if you thought I was upset and stressed and you know, with all of his fainting and dizziness, he said people were contacting him and giving him all kinds of advice on what he should be doing so he's not dizzy anymore. Poor guy. Can't get away from that. Every

0: 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Pittsburgh summers sound better with today's hits and yesterday's favorites.
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It's Jordan Klein in the morning. The most music for your workday, and we do it commercial free at 8 o'clock. And yes, we know we're getting ready for the 4th of July, but July, there's a lot more to celebrate than just that. And we'll be talking more about the first day of July coming up in just a few minutes. 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

0: Pittsburgh's Wish 99.7. It's Jordan Klein in the morning. Sunshine today. We'll see a high of 96, but it will feel like 105. Happy July 1st. We've officially reached the halfway point of the year. So if your New Year's resolution is still sitting in the waiting room, well, you've got 6 months left. Today is loaded with celebrations. It's International Chicken Wing Day, International Reggae Day, American Zoo Day, and Early Bird Day. So, apparently, the perfect itinerary is to wake up early, crank up some Bob Marley, eat a basket of wings, and visit your favorite animals. And since it is the first day of July, we're also kicking off National Ice Cream Month, Grilling Month, Hot Dog Month, Picnic Month, Blueberry Month, and Anti-Boredom Month. Basically, July is giving you plenty of excuses to get outside and grab dessert first.
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10: Extreme heat warning through 10 o'clock Friday evening. Hot and humid the rest of the week. High temperature today, about 96 degrees, but it's going to feel between 100 and 105. Same deal for tomorrow, too. Maybe a cooling thunderstorm by the time we get to Friday. I'm meteorologist Scott Harbaugh in Severe Weather Center 11 for Wish 99.7.

Pittsburgh's Wish 99.7. It's Jordan Klein in the morning. It is 6:21. Now, does anyone else have this problem where you go into work and you're happy to be in air conditioning, right? You're happy to be here. It's cold. It just is a little too cold. And then it gets a little warm. And then it gets a little too cold again. It's like back and forth. And then you walk outside and then, you know, reality just slaps you in the face. Yeah, high of 96 today. It's going to feel like 105. Here's Soft Cell.

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It's Jordan Klein in the morning. It's the most music for your workday, and we do it commercial-free at 8 o'clock. Coming up, we'll have the three things that you need to know and how you could help set some records this 4th of July. Details on the way. 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

0: 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It's Jordan Klein in the morning sunshine. Today we'll see a high of 96.
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0: The National Weather Service has upgraded the area to an extreme heat warning through 10 p.m. Friday, with heat index values that could reach 105 degrees or more. Butler County is taking its 4th of July celebration to the record books. During Zillianople's festivities, organizers will attempt 2 world records, the most people waving American flags at once, and the largest group singing the national anthem together. It's all part of Butler County's History Week. And the Pirates got shut out by the Phillies last night. The Bucks will try to even the series tonight at 6:40. And those are the three things that you need to know as you head out the door this morning.
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13: Extreme heat warning through 10 o'clock Friday evening. Hot and humid the rest of the week. High temperature today, but 96 degrees, but it's going to feel between 100 and 105. Same deal for tomorrow, too. Maybe a cooling thunderstorm by the time we get to Friday. I'm meteorologist Scott Harbaugh in Severe Weather Center 11 for Wish 99.7.
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Pittsburgh's Wish 99.7. It's Jordan Klein in the morning. It is 7 o'clock. All right, coming up in just a few minutes, so we'll have a brand new impossible question. And up for grabs today, it is a family four-pack of tickets for the Gateway Clippers Pirate Fun with Friends Cruise, which is July 8th. And yes, we will be talking about how smart you are. No, I mean, like, literally. That's what the question's about. It's coming up in just a few minutes. Here's Maroon 5 on Wish 99.7.

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3: Extreme heat warning through 10 o'clock Friday evening. Hot and humid the rest of the week. High temperature today, but 96 degrees, but it's going to feel between 100 and 105. Same deal for tomorrow, too. Maybe a cooling thunderstorm by the time we get to Friday. I'm meteorologist Scott Harbaugh in Severe Weather Center 11 for Wish 99.7.

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1: According to research, the bigger this is, the smarter the person. What do you think it is?
2: Yeah, your forehead?
1: Your forehead. It is not. No, but a good guess.
3: The bigger the ego. I knew you would like that.
1: Yeah, you know me a little too well. No, it's the person who has the big ego that thinks they're smarter.
3: That's right.
1: They aren't actually smarter. They just think they are.
4: Is it the second toe, the one right next to your big toe?
1: The second toe. My sister has that. I don't have that. Mine all slant down. I guess that speaks volumes about me. I don't know. No, it actually isn't. No.
4: Oh.
1: Yeah.
4: Okay. Hairline?
1: Hairline. Meaning it's a good hairline or it's receding?
4: Receding.
1: It is not. No. No, but a good guess. All right, let's take a look at some of your text guesses. Gary saying your big toe. David saying your hands. Kim saying hands. Deborah saying nose. Megan says the second toe to the big one. That must be something everyone is looking up. That is actually not what I'm looking for today. Alexa saying your heart to your ears, says James. And your hat size, says Brad. All great guesses. None of those are correct. Once again, according to research, the bigger this is, the smarter the person. 412-333-WISH. 412-333-9474.

0: It's Wish 99.7's Impossible Question. According to research, the bigger this is, the smarter the person. What do you think it is?
1: Okay, I have another one.
0: Uh-oh.
1: Is it your feet?
0: Is it your feet? No, it actually has nothing to do with your feet. All right, let's take a look at some of your text guesses. We've got Deborah saying forehead. Georgianne saying your IQ. This is a physical trait. Your second toe, says Jeff. Your head, says David. Stacy saying feet and brain. Bigger the ego, says Tara. Seems to be a common thing today. Paige with ears. Jeremy, bank account. Jeremy, that's a good guess, but it actually is something physical on your body. Annette saying thumb, your feet, and forehead, says Cindy. All great guesses. None of those are correct. Once again, according to research, the bigger this is, the smarter the person, and this is something physical on your body. All right. So what do you think it is? Give me a call or a text. 412-333-WISH. 412-333-9474. No.

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1: According to research, the bigger this is, the smarter the person. And we now know it's something physical on your body. What do you think it is?
2: Yeah, I'm going to guess your eye teeth.
1: Your say it one more time.
2: Your eye teeth.
1: Your teeth.
2: Yeah, how long your eye teeth are.
1: Mm-hmm. Oh, okay. I was like, I kept hearing eyes. And I'm like, eye space. I was trying to figure it out. I couldn't understand. I'm a little slow today. It's all good. Apparently, whatever this physical trait is, it's not very big on me. So there you go.
3: I think it's an index finger. Or it's like a longer finger.
1: A longer finger. Oh, okay. It is not. It has nothing to do with your fingers.
4: I'm thinking it could be your hair.
5: I got to guess it's brain. My coworker Debbie says nose.
1: Those have been guessed, but not it. All right, let's take a look at some of your text guesses. Melissa's saying hair, a lot of nose guesses in there, a lot of ear guesses in there. Beth's saying green eyes. Your tongue, says Gary. Eyebrows, says Catherine. Frontal cortex, says Christine. No, not it. All great guesses. None of those are correct. Once again, according to research, the bigger this is, the smarter the person. And unfortunately, we're going to leave it there for today. All right. We now know it is something physical on your body. We'll pick it up tomorrow morning at 7:10. But right now, let's get someone hooked up with a family four-pack of tickets for the Gateway Clippers Pirate Fun with Friends cruise on July 8th. Call number 6. Those are yours. 412-333-WISH. 412-333-9474.
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16: Extreme heat warning through 10 o'clock Friday evening. Hot and humid the rest of the week. High temperature today, but 96 degrees, but it's going to feel between 100 and 105. Same deal for tomorrow, too. Maybe a cooling thunderstorm by the time we get to Friday. I'm meteorologist Scott Harbaugh on Severe Weather Center 11 for Wish 99.7.
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Pittsburgh's Wish 99.7. It's Jordan Klein in the morning. It is going to be another hot one today, so buckle up, buttercup. Here we go. We're going to cool you off, though, right now with a commercial-free hour with Cutting Crew on Wish 99.7.

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from Swish 99.7. It's Jordan Klein in the morning, and some pretty big news if you haven't heard already. Just came across the wire, as we like to say. Kroger just purchased Giant Eagle for $1.65 billion. So Kroger coming

Pittsburgh's Wish 99.7. It's Jordan Klein in the morning. We're going to see a high of 96 today, but it'll feel like 105. Holy cow. As we roll through a commercial-free hour, here's the Goo Goo Dolls.

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1: Yeah, he is going to be in town a little bit less than a week away, next Tuesday. Hard to believe that one, too. He talked about this stuff so far in advance, and then when the time comes and it's there, it's like, wow, already. Benson Boone. Hey, it's Jordan Klein in the morning. It's 8:31 with Prince in 1999. 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

Pittsburgh's Wish 99.7. It's Jordan Klein in the morning. It is 8:38. Has it dawned on you? Today is the first day of July. I'm usually slow on the uptake with that kind of thing. I'm like, oh gosh, yeah. It is. So many holidays in July. We were talking about it's National Ice Cream Month, Grilling Month, Hot Dog Month. I think it's maybe Hamburger Month. I don't know. I lose track after a while. But so many things to celebrate. I'm so very happy about that. It's Kenny Loggins and Footloose on Wish 99.7.

0: Pittsburgh's Wish 99.7. It's Jordan Klein in the morning. All right, so in case you missed the big news so far and you're not glued to social media like the rest of us who are maybe sitting in a studio, if you missed the big news, Kroger has announced that they are purchasing Giant Eagle for $1.65 billion. Now, I lived in Columbus, Ohio for 15 years doing radio there, and we had Kroger and Giant Eagle and Meijer and some other things. But yeah, it was mostly just Kroger and Giant Eagle going at it. So I'm familiar with Kroger, and it's been a long time since Kroger has been in this area. I remember as a kid they were around. So we'll see how that goes. But in case you missed it, that was the big news thus far this morning, that Kroger has bought Giant Eagle for $1.65 million. My gosh.
1: Get in, loser. 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Homeschooled Katie Heron may know a thing or two about survival of the fittest, but high school is a whole new level of savage. With killer songs, fierce choreography, and jokes that hit harder than a burn book entry, this is a night at the theater that totally rules. It's smart, it's funny, it's ferocious, and it's so fetch. Mean Girls, July 7th through 12th at the Benedum Center, PittsburghCLO.org.
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Fresh 99.7, today's hits and yesterday's favorites. I was texting my neighbor and he's like, is the pool open today? Are you allowing visitors? She's like, absolutely. I'm like, awesome. Best part is having neighbors that have pools. And that, and she's fun to hang out with, so it's all good. I cannot wait. Here's Eric Carmen, Hungry Eyes on Wish 99.7.

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Today's hits and yesterday's favorites. And we're going to see sunshine today with a high of 96. It's going to feel more like 105, though. Yeah, here's fun on Wish.

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Today's hits and yesterday's favorites. Getting ready to hand things over to Melanie. She is up next. If you need me, I will be in my neighbor's pool. I mean, just give me a call. Any emergency arises, you know where I will be. It's going to be so hot today. I can't believe it. 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

Oh, and fun will be had for sure. I love it. We are going all out. Pittsburgh is for America's 250th birthday. As it should, since, you know, we're voted number one 4th of July celebration in America by USA Today readers. What a week-long celebration is going on, all leading up to our big 4th of July party, concerts, family activities, and of course the biggest fireworks display. 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

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I'm always here to enjoy the workday with you. 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

Well, most of the U.S. is marinating together. Yeah, we're all under that mega heat dome. All kinds of major cities across the country, not just here in Pittsburgh, but everywhere from Chicago, Minneapolis, Little Rock, Philly, New York, D.C. We're all just sweating it out. Around here, we can expect 90s throughout the rest of the week. We'll be under a heat advisory. 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

Oh, I'm a tad jealous. Allison and McKee's Rocks. It's her Friday. She's going to have an extra long holiday weekend. Appreciate you spending your workday right here with Wish 99.7. Enjoying today's hits and yesterday's favorites. Wow.

Oh, well, this is an interesting survey. Nearly half of all couples are keeping this little secret from each other. What do you think it is? I was kind of surprised by this. Yeah, in about 12 minutes, I'll share with Pittsburgh's Wish 99.7. I'm Melanie, enjoying being a part of your workday.

is Wish Music. This is Wish Music. 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

Do you have a little hush money? Yeah, according to a new survey, nearly half of all couples are keeping some financial secrets from each other. I'll have to ask my husband about this. Are you stockpiling some money I don't know about? Or do you have a secret credit card? It's a Wish 99.7. It's

0: Wish 99.7. Celebrating America's 250th birthday. Only one state in the nation is built on lava. Once a sovereign nation with its own culture, Hawaii became a territory of the United States in 1900. The two most important products that sustained the economy were sugar and pineapples. In 1959, the people of Hawaii were asked to vote on statehood. 94% of the population said yes. And on August 21st, 1959, Hawaii officially became the 50th state.
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I'm Melanie with Pittsburgh's Wish 99.7. Have you gone to Giant Eagle yet? Stocked up on your barbecue essentials? We're expected to spend about $9.4 billion on food for the 4th of July. And get this, more than $4 billion on beer and wine. Well, yeah, it's all about celebrating, isn't it? I mean, and it's a big birthday to celebrate. It's our 250th. It's Wish 99.7.

Okay, what do you think? Minions and Monsters? You think that's going to come in number one at the box office and dethrone Toy Story 5? I guess we'll find out. Yeah, the new Minions movie opens today. 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
1: Well, I officially have a 9-year-old. 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She's excited because she wants to go see the new Minions and Monsters movie and then go get our nails painted afterwards. Well, her and a couple of friends. I just have to pay for it. 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I'm Melanie.

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All right, let me ask you, with the barbecue, do you just focus on hamburgers or cheeseburgers, or do you do like a hamburger, cheeseburger, and a hot dog? Yeah, I like to have one of each, actually. And I'm very particular. No ketchup touches the dog, just so you know. 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

0: 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Michael is now the highest grossing biopic of all time. 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

0: like to say I'm glistening like a diamond, but no, it's just sweat because it's so hot around Pittsburgh. 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

The latest prediction, 72 million Americans are going to be traveling for the 4th of July holiday. 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

Hope you're surviving the hot temperatures. The National Weather Service has issued an extreme heat warning today and tomorrow. Temperatures around 96, even warmer with the heat index. Wish 99.7.

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Fireworks aren't the only thing that's hot. We've got an extreme heat warning going on through Friday. Temperatures around 96. We won't see temps back in the 80s till next week. 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
1: Celebrating America's 250th birthday. He grew up in poverty and never attended high school or college, but Abraham Lincoln became one of our greatest presidents, keeping our nation whole after the Civil War, even after 11 southern states tried to secede from the Union.
2: 47 years ago, our fathers brought forth on this continent a new nation, conceived in liberty and dedicated to the proposition that all men are created equal.
1: He persuaded Congress to pass the amendment that abolished slavery, and he delivered one of the most important speeches in the history of our nation, the Gettysburg Address, honoring our fallen soldiers and advocating for equality and our democratic government.
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